everyone. Got to help, well, we got to help, yeah. There's no need to cry, yeah. Got to help, well, we got to help, yeah.

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0: 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There's no need to cry, yeah.
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0: fantastic. 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I have two beautiful ladies next to me. What more could I ask for?
1: You're a pussy cat, you're where it's at. The one that's in on every play.
2: The EM's out.
0: And now welcome back to a group very popular here. The Dave Clark 5 and their brand new song called Cabin.

0: just wanted to know, do you know somebody named?
1: You know his name?
2: Oh yeah, definitely. I know his name.
0: But I just want to let you know that he's mine.